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1: China has, because its incomes are rising, their jobs change and or are eliminated or partly eliminated and so on. But I think the main event is that in the sciences, we're going to see an acceleration all over the world in many areas, biomedical and life sciences, material science, physics, you know, the weather forecasting and so on. And then in the economy, well, we're quite likely, if we're patient, to see an enormous surge in productivity, which is, of course, what ultimately underpins sort of long-term growth and prosperity.
0: 新技术将如何赋能金融服务?
1: And some of them will be powered by these new technologies, and provide highly competitive and interesting options.

0: 时代之风，正取鲲鹏，我们不断作答，更持续发问。
1: Can computing power become as ubiquitous as electricity? Can we secure the front line amid the flood of data? Can robots evolve autonomously in complex reality? Can AI unlock the mysteries of life? What is AI native enterprise? New tools or new DNA?How to pursue win-win global AI development? How will AI achieve new breakthroughs next? How does openness breed truth?
2: 我临床医生的一个强有力的一个助手。

0: we are looking towards east, we are looking towards China as a natural part of the picture, the map we are evolving.
1: This is the main reason, and for us this is a big achievement and big challenge.
2: Hopefully in the near future, anything listed on or traded on our stock exchange will become visible even for Shanghai investors. I hope so.

0: that are privatized 30 years ago. So we need new material on the market, new financial instruments, and our strategic goal is to increase the supply side, to have new IPOs, new companies at the market.
1: What is your major goal, the first priority in 2026?
0: To have first IPO of some successful family company at our market as soon as possible.
1: We know that last year, Macedonia's economy grew by 3.5%. So what is your forecast of the economy this year?
0: I can share with you the forecast of some either domestic or international research institutes. The forecast is that this GDP growth rate will continue, and the forecast is that GDP will grow around 3% this year as well, which is compared with other European economies, quite decent growth rate. It is mainly driven by investment in infrastructure, partially demand from the households. So we will see whether this will impact the dynamics and turnover of the stock exchange. One of the reasons why we are here as a member of the Federation.
2: Ourselves as the connecting bridge between the different economies. If you know, we are part of Eurasian Economic Union, and one of the ideas was to enable our brokers to trade there because most of our brokers, they have many non-resident clients. Hence, by building this infrastructure connections with other regional capital markets, we can enable our industry players to expand their product offering. And hence, it will become a good jurisdiction and center for trading, at least for regional capital markets.
1: So is there any other further measurements you would like to take in the future to expand your business, to expand connectivity between...

0: around the world. It is one of the most frequently cited sources of Chinese financial news by leading global media outlets such as Bloomberg, Dow Jones, and the Nikkei. This is Yicai Global, delivering real insights into China's economy and business landscape to the world. This is Yicai, connecting the globe and committed to becoming China's most trusted and globally influential digital financial media and information services group.
1: 如何从管中窥豹到纵览全局？如何从一个点看到不同的面？如何在海量信息中甄选优质标的？如何在美股波动中捕捉 A 股先机？全球市场的趋势脉络，多维延伸的信息链铺展，清晰易懂的投资逻辑，专业机构的研报点评，价值前瞻的产业链挖掘，尽在从华尔街到陆家嘴投资秘籍。
2: Ladies and gentlemen, we're similarly at the shop.

0: 第二呢，就是说，这里面也会分化啊，就是说有
1: 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We are looking at this space, Euro-Asian space.
2: First IPO of some successful family company at our market
3: and the foreign investors into our country. This is one of the major milestones that we achieved through Tabadul. By connecting Tabadul, we automatically opened our market to Abu Dhabi Securities Exchange members. Now the ADX members can see our market and trade on our market, and the vice versa. We gave access for our members to trade on the ADX. Usually people might think it's not a good idea to facilitate or enable your brokers to trade somewhere else, but because